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2: Some people say this man on a guitar is the best between Reutlingen and Tübingen. 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